as I watch you. 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In a mentholated dream, what can it mean? Do you need a light? I wonder. 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